0: Hi, Haley. Welcome to the Delilah Show. How are you tonight?
1: I'm good, Delilah. How are you?
0: I am wonderful. You're having a good summer thus far?
1: So far, it's been good.
0: You sound a little tie-tie. Are you tired? Have you been working hard?
1: Yes, I've been working a lot. Just got a new job after being unemployed for a while. So it's been good. Things are finally starting to look up again.
0: And is the new job better for you, a better fit, a better use of your gifts than the old job?
1: Oh, yes, it's way better. It's not something I thought that I would enjoy, but it's actually turned out to be something I'm really good at. So
0: you had skills and gifts you didn't even know that you had?
1: Yep, apparently.
0: How cool is that?
1: It's great. I'm getting out of my comfort zone in a good way. So
0: can I make a suggestion?
1: Yeah.
0: I bet that the same thing is going to happen in a relationship.
1: I hope so. I feel like it's about time for me to be happy.
0: I think it's about time for you to be happy, but I think that in the next relationship you're in, it's going to be much better for you, and you're going to develop or find out new things about your character that you didn't even know.
1: I hope to figure out who I am on my own, but also find someone who will help me better myself and be my rock.
0: Add a new layer of depth to your joy.
1: Yes.
0: Let me find a great song to just put it out in the universe and say, God, you know, I know he's out there someplace. Could you just maybe let him come into my

0: Tonight's Delilah's Dilemma is from someone who is seriously considering flying the coop. Sarah says, "Hello, Delilah. I have a bit of a dilemma. My boyfriend of 4 years is now living out of state. I really want to join him, but my mother is against it. She says she doesn't think I can support myself there. She makes it sound like there aren't any jobs in this other state. It's our relationship, I tell her, not hers. I don't think she should be putting herself between us. I'd appreciate it if you could give me a word of advice or encouragement. Seriously, from Sarah." Sarah, I will have my very serious response to you coming up next. 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

Tonight's Delilah's Dilemma is from a young woman named Sarah who has a boyfriend of 4 years now living out of state. Sarah, you left out a very important part of this equation. How old are you? If you are graduated, if you are 18 years old, if you are a legal adult, guess what? You get to make that decision. You get to decide if you want to move and live out of state where your boyfriend is. Your mom doesn't get to make that decision. That said, if you choose to be independent, that means you get to pay your way in life. A lot of young people think, oh, I get to do what I want, when I want, how I want now that I'm 18, but they forget that that's true, but you have to pay for what you want, when you want, how you want. You want to be independent, that means you get to pay your rent, you get to pay your insurance, you get to make your car payment, your phone payment, your living expenses are on you now. So if mom is currently taking care of those things, do not expect her to continue to support you if you are old enough to make your own choices, your own decisions, and move to another state. I was in the same position you were in when I graduated from high school. Not that I had a boyfriend out of state, but I had a life that was calling me away from the home I grew up in. My folks said, fine, you go outside that door, don't expect us to pay your way. And I didn't. I didn't expect them to finance my life, but I was sure going to go live it. And I did. And I have no regrets. So, Sarah, if you are ready to be independent and make that decision, then go spread your wings and fly. Have a wonderful time, but don't be foolish, okay?

0: So how is your summer going? Are you having a good summer? A joy-filled summer? Are you curious? Do you teach your children or your grandchildren to be curious, to learn about nature and bugs and things that crawl and fireflies and frogs that sing in the night? Are you curious? Are you always learning? Are you always exploring? And most importantly, I think, do you look for beauty? When you train your eye to look for beauty, you will see it everywhere. In sunsets and sunrises, in mountains and valleys, in the desert, in the clouds, in the stars at night. When you train your eye to notice beauty, you'll see it in the faces of strangers. You will see it in the faces of people who are hurting. You will see their natural beauty, and hopefully it will inspire you to want to connect, to want to help, to want to nurture, to show compassion. When you look for beauty, you will find it in the most amazing places. Tomorrow, look for beauty. Train your eye, train your heart to look for things that are beautiful, people that are beautiful. Notice it, make a mental note of it. And when you can, share it with others. 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

0: Hi, good evening. Welcome to the Delilah Show. Who's this?
1: Kathy.
0: Kathy, what can I do for you?
1: I wanted to dedicate a song to my husband.
0: What's his name?
1: Alex.
0: And what do you want to tell Alex?
1: That I love him with all my heart, and he's the best thing that's ever happened to me. He's given me 3 wonderful stepkids, and I'm just grateful for that and everything else he's given me.
0: How many years have you been married?
1: It'll be 5 months this month coming up.
0: Oh, you are newlyweds.
1: Yes.
0: And how old are your children, your stepkids?
1: They are 15, 11, and 10.
0: And you have no children of your own?
1: No, not yet.
0: So you married a ready-made family.
1: Yeah.
0: With teenagers.
1: Yeah, I love them to death, though.
0: And do you have custody of them?
1: We're working on that.
0: Wow.
1: Yeah.
0: You jumped in with both feet, girlfriend.
1: Yes, I did.
0: And what song do you want to hear for Alex?
1: I just called to say I love you by Stevie Wonder.
0: I will play it for you.

Hey, if you have joined us for the very Magic 98 is WMGN Madison. We get together each night and talk heart to heart about real issues. We share our hopes, our dreams, our frustrations, and wonderful music all night long.

0: you've called the Delilah Show. Hi, who is this?
1: This is Sarah.
0: What can I do for you?
1: I have a really good friend of mine, and I think I may feel more than just friendly feelings towards him, and I was wondering if you had a song for that.
0: So you're falling in love with your friend?
1: Mm-hmm.
0: What's his name?
1: Sam.
0: And how long have you been friends with Sam?
1: About 2 years now.
0: So it's just kind of buddy friends, or has it ever been more than that?
1: Not really. We've always been really close, though.
0: And now every time he walks by or calls you, your heart goes pitter-pat?
1: Mm-hmm.
0: Do you think he might feel the same way, or you just don't know?
1: I don't know.
0: All right. Well, let's find out.
1: Okay.
0: Let's see what I can do for you.
1: Thank you.
0: Bye-bye.

0: I love this time of year. I love sharing summer nights with you. Let's make this a tradition, shall we? A family tradition. You and your family join me right here every night, and we'll talk about our days, what we did, what we saw, what we discovered. We'll talk about the beauty of the perfect seashell cupped in your hand. Bridget says summer is a lot of things to me, but what I want to share is how the smell of summer mornings triggers an entire boatload of memories. It transports me back to the feeling of waking up on my own window, open fresh, morning air coming in, sometimes the smell of mimosa tree blossoms or apple tree blossoms joined in. The way that summer just felt, with no schedule or agendas, just time to explore and have fun. Even as a mom with young kids, I still feel that way. Thank you for sharing this night with me. 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

0: Hi, Chris. Who's on your heart tonight?
1: My wife. We've been married for 7 years now. We're both visually impaired. We met at the blind school in Salt Lake City. We got married after a year of dating. And since then, I started to have more medical problems. So my kidneys have failed. I lost the rest of my vision. And then recently I had my leg amputated below the knee. And she's had to go through so much, probably more than I did, because I just had to, you know, go through the surgeries and everything. And she had to go through the emotional part. And she's been my rock. She's been there behind me all these years. And I love her so much. And I don't know what I'd do without her. I've learned to live with the hand that I've been dealt.
0: I mean, this would be a hard hand to be dealt to anybody, and you would have to have a lot of faith and a lot of strength to have the attitude it sounds like you have. But the fact that God had you marry an absolute angel...
1: Exactly.
0: You know, that's a good thing.
1: Yeah, and I guess things happen for a reason. Because if I didn't lose my vision, I probably would never have met her. The love of my life, my soulmate. I just love her so much, and I feel for her because she has to care for me, and she's always there for me.
0: Well, I bet if it were her I were interviewing and talking to, she would be not asking for pity or feeling sorry for herself. I bet she is as in love with you as you are her.
1: She's not just my wife, she's my best friend.

0: Life can get oh so complicated. It's not easy. It's not perfect. A lot of people listen to my voice at night, and because I always sound so nice and so mellow, you think, oh, she's got it so easy. Yeah. Oh, if you only knew. Do you know I have been fired more than a dozen times in my life? I've been divorced multiple times. I have been cheated on, lied to, kicked down, called names, and you still got to pick up the pieces and move on. I've also done my fair share of lying and cheating and hurting others, I am sad to say. And I would love to say that God stepped in and changed all that, but he didn't. He stepped in and slowly, oh, so slowly, is changing all that. So we are here at night to listen to you when you're going through the tough times, when you're the one that's been kicked down, kicked to the curb, fired, cheated on, lied to, and when you're the one who's been the deceiver or been deceitful or been less than loving. We are here to help you change your ways. We are here to play songs to celebrate when you make it through the storms of life. We'll be back. 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

0: Hi there, this is Delilah. Who do you want to tell me about tonight?
1: My fiance. We're getting married in a month, and I just can't wait.
0: 1 month you're getting married?
1: Yep.
0: Are the plans done?
1: Pretty much.
0: The dress, the flowers, the bridesmaids' dresses?
1: Yep, it's all done.
0: Big wedding or small?
1: Medium, about 100 people. I can't wait.
0: You can't wait for the wedding, or you can't wait to be his wife?
1: Both. The wedding's going to be fun, and I'm looking forward to spending the rest of my life with him, starting a family and just spending the rest of our lives as husband and wife.
0: How old are you?
1: I am 24, and Matt's a little older. He's 32, but doesn't seem to make much of a difference at all.
0: I hope you have a beautiful wedding and a blessed life.

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0: Hi, Charles. Thank you for calling the Delilah Show. How are you tonight?
1: I'm doing great.
0: What can I do to add a note of joy to your summer night?
1: All right. Well, I've been going to school with this girl, Melanie. It's third grade. And I just recently went to her mom's wedding. And I just realized, oh, my God, she is so beautiful. But I have yet to ask her out. I'm like, am I scared? Am I mixed up? I don't know what to do. It's like, just ask for a simple movie or...
0: Well, Charles, how old are you?
1: I'm 14, ma'am.
0: So you have a little crush on Melanie.
1: Yes.
0: Actually, you have a big crush on Melanie.
1: Right. Yep. Yeah.
0: Now, when she was a younger girl, was she kind of gangly and goofy, or was she beautiful the whole time?
1: I have to say, she was beautiful the whole time.
0: Ah. And now you don't know exactly. Well, can you even take her out? Because I don't allow my kids to date at your age.
1: Oh. Well, I know her mom, so.
0: And you think mom would let you guys go hang out at a movie?
1: I think so, yeah.
0: Okay. Well, there's a lot of good movies this summer. You could also always just say you want to go, you know, roast some marshmallows, have some s'mores with me and my friends. That's always fun.
1: Yeah.
0: I hope you have a great rest of your summer.
1: All right. Thank you, ma'am.

0: Earlier, I was talking about the fact that things are not always what they seem. And a lot of people who listen to this show might think that life is a bowl of cherries and that other people have it so much easier. But you know what? If you knew the truth about what goes on in other people's lives, and you didn't just see the shiny exterior or the pretty family photos or see the newspaper articles where somebody's landed a big movie role or whatever, if you knew what really went on, I bet you would not change places with most people. The truth of the matter is, there is not a living soul that I have ever met, ever read about, that I would change places with. I love the life that God has given me, even with all the heartaches, even with all the trials and tribulations, even with all the daily challenges, and even with all the mistakes I've made. I know that I am right where I am supposed to be. And I hope you know the same. If you have a story to share with us tonight, you can write to me through my Facebook page, Delilah, D-E-L-I-L-A-H, public figure. We'll be back. You're listening to Delilah on Magic 98.
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0: good evening. You've called the Delilah Show. Who is this?
1: This is Andre.
0: Andre, welcome aboard, my friend. What can I do to make your summer night a little more joyful?
1: You've already done it, Delilah. You played my song that was just on the radio, and I was calling to see. My wife and I love listening to your show, and every time we tune in, that song gets us in just a good mood.
0: Andre, what's your wife's name?
1: Aziza.
0: And tell me why you're smiling, because when you said her name, you got the biggest smile in your voice.
1: Because she is just such a good girl and just such a loving soul that is always trying to help others. And when I get to see a smile on her face, and especially when she dances to that song, it just brightens my whole week.
0: So she's got a kind and compassionate heart.
1: Definitely.
0: And you, are you wired the same way? Are you one of those people that always goes out of your way to make the world a little better for someone else?
1: I'm working on it. I'm definitely trying to.
0: So she's influencing you for good.
1: Yes, definitely. She's a good influence, and she's keeping me on track.
0: I will play something sweet for you two tonight. Since I already played the one you love, I'll find another one for you.
1: Thank you, Delilah.
0: Thank you. You have a great night. Thank you for calling and sharing your true love.
1: Thank you. Bye-bye.

0: Is there somebody in your life is such a huge part of your heart and you want to let them know? You want to share memories? How about making a list of your top 10 favorite memories and then sharing that with them? What would it be if you were to close your eyes and think of your favorite memories in conjunction with someone you love? Maybe it's your child. I have so many wonderful memories of my kids growing up. If you've got great memories, share them with the ones you love. You're listening to Delilah on Magic 98.
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0: Ashley, hi. Welcome to the Delilah Show. What can I do for you?
1: My ex-husband and I split up almost 4 years ago. You know, he's moved on and now he's having a new baby. And I guess I was just feeling sad and sappy. And a guy that I had been dating right after my husband and I split, I had met, and we haven't really dated in the last year, but we've kept close in touch, you know, friends-wise. And, you know, he was wanting to get back together, and I told him that I couldn't do that. But I was just going through some things in my life, is trying to figure out why I couldn't seem to commit to anybody when my ex-husband wasn't really seeming to have a problem moving on.
0: So you can't move on because you can't stop loving him. You can't move on because your heart is still so injured from what happened.
1: I think more or less because my heart was injured because of what happened. It's definitely not a situation where I would want him back by any means. You know, I'm very glad to be out of that relationship. However, I just thought that I was going to be the first one to move on, not him.
0: Well, everybody heals at different rates, honey.
1: Yeah.
0: And everybody deals with different things in different ways. And I remember I was 21 when I met my first husband, and I loved mm-hmm. him more than life. And even though our marriage didn't work, and even though he moved on and married again and again and again, I couldn't get over him. And I thought that, you know, there was something wrong with me. And finally, I went to see this counselor, and she said, "You're never going to get over him. You loved him. He was the first real love of your life. Mm-hmm. Accept that. You won't stop loving him, but in time you will be able to love again and move on."
1: Right.
0: And she was right.
1: Right.
0: Love isn't something you can decide to do or not do.
1: Right.
0: I would guess when your heart is healed and it's time for you to love again, you'll know it.
1: Well, thank you.

Does it feel sometimes like the deck is stacked against Magic 98 is WMGN Madison. Been decided by someone else and you just can't win. On this show, we celebrate qualities like honesty, selflessness, perseverance. We want to know that we are in your corner to cheer you on, especially when you feel frustrated.

0: Daniil. This is Delilah. I understand you have a special friend that's blessing your heart tonight.
1: Yes, I do. Her name is Lisa.
0: So how many years have you and Lisa been friends?
1: About 2 years.
0: Okay.
1: And we go to the same church, and she is absolutely one of the bravest, most wonderful mothers in the entire world that I've ever known. And she's just having a really hard time right now, and I just want her to know how much I love her and support her. And there are so many people praying for her and her husband and her baby.
0: So how old is Lisa? Because you sound young.
1: Lisa's about 30, and I'm about 34.
0: You're kidding!
1: No.
0: You sound like you're about 13.
1: No, I'm 34.
0: Do you have a cute little face to go with your cute little voice?
1: That's what some people say.
0: When somebody calls with a voice like yours, I know instantly, number one, you have a bubbly personality, that everybody is attracted to you. Number two, that you never, ever try to let people see when you're hurting. And number three, that you have a darling face.
1: Well, I think you'd pretty much nab most of it.
0: I don't know what it is. I hear in your voice just a joyful spirit and love. And yet a strength that you never, ever let anyone know when you're the one falling apart.
1: Seems like you know me.
0: Yeah. All right, I will play a song for your friend Lisa, and I will say a prayer for her. What's her husband's name?
1: Her husband's name is Ryan.
0: And what's their baby's name?
1: Aiden.
0: Okay, so prayers for little Aiden, who's
1: Please.
0: Struggling with some health issues.
1: Yes.
0: All right.
1: Thank you.

It's important to have moments in life when you're able to reflect. Moments in life when you can stop doing and just be. We're called human beings, but really most of us are human doings, constantly doing. Moments when you're riding in a car with your head leaned against the window as you watch the world fly by. Moments sitting by the dock of the bay watching the tide roll away. In and out, like the rhythm of life. Moments to take time for reflection. Reflection and consideration of how far you've come and all the wonderful lives you have impacted along the way.

0: thank you for taking time to spend with me tonight. I hope this show has impacted your life in a small way. I do. I hope that this show has encouraged you to dig deeper into your heart, to find a mustard seed of faith and water it daily. 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And that's what we're serving up on the radio tonight. A big old helping of love wrapped up in love songs. 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

0: Hi, John. Who's on your heart tonight?
1: My wife, Sally. She's been my confidant, my bride for almost 40 years now, the mother of my three children. She's a wonderful woman, and I love her very much.
0: Now, that is precious. 40 years. How were you young? Were you like teenagers in love when you met?
1: She was 21. I was 26 when we got married, and we had three wonderful daughters and had a great life together, and we just need to celebrate things like that.
0: You do indeed. So tell me something about Sally, something precious.
1: I think she always keeps me first in her thoughts, and that is something special to me that I really love about her. And she's always considerate of other people as well, especially our daughters. And that's something you don't find a lot anymore.
0: And how old are your daughters now? They grown, gone, have kids?
1: They are grown. One is 37, one's 34, one's 29. I have two grandchildren and another one on the way.
0: Congratulations. Let me play a sweet song for your family and especially for you, because a lot of people, men and women in relationships, are blessed like you are, but they grow accustomed to their beloved putting them first or always thinking about them. And they don't respect and honor it the way I hear in your voice that you recognize how blessed you are.
1: Oh, I'm very blessed. Very, very blessed.
0: I love that. So if you had to do it all over again with all the good times, all the bad times, the highs and the lows, would you still have gotten down on one knee and said, "Will you marry me?"
1: Oh, absolutely. No doubt about it.

0: You know, I know it sounds corny, and you probably don't believe it's true, but every day I try to take stock of my blessings. Of course, it is impossible to count all of them, because if I did, I would do nothing else all day. When you stop and you think, thank you that I can see the colors in the sky, that I can feel the wind upon my cheeks, that I live in a country where women are allowed to talk on the radio and say whatever we want, that my children have opportunities that most of the children in the world will never have, for an education, to pursue their dreams. When I stop and I'm grateful for all the little things, all the minute blessings, like hot water, fresh water that comes running from a tap, just so many things that are a normal part of our life. We don't even stop to consider how fortunate we are. If you are feeling grumpy tonight, if you are in a bad way, if you are angry and seething, maybe what you need to do is stop for a moment and realize how fortunate you are. Just a thought. 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

0: Hi, good evening. You have called the Delilah Show. Who is on the phone line with me tonight?
1: Delilah, this is Marva.
0: Marva, welcome. Marvelous Marva, what can I do for you?
1: Delilah, I would like you to play a song for my wonderful husband, Billy Boy, William Alfred.
0: All right. Tell me about Billy Boy William Alfred and why you want to hear a special song on my show.
1: Delilah, we've been together for 51 years, 48 years of marriage. And he is my rock, my ride or die, my everything. And he's celebrating his 80th birthday next week on the 14th of August. And I would like the song Hero. He's my hero.
0: I was going to say he's my hero if he has loved you so tenderly for 51 years that he makes you smile this broadly, then he is a hero.
1: Absolutely. He's everything. A good provider, a good husband, a good friend. I cannot say enough about him.
0: You're a blessed woman, and it's obvious that you know that.
1: Yes, I do. I love him so much.
0: I will be very happy to play that and wish him the happiest of birthdays.
1: Thank you, Delilah. I really appreciate it.
0: Can I send you a gift? Can I send you I have a friend named Peter Harris who makes the most delicious pasta sauce I have ever had in my life. Silver Palette pasta sauce. Can I send you guys some Silver Palette pasta sauce so you can have a nice romantic dinner?
1: Absolutely. I would love that. And I'm sure he would love it too.
0: Does he love red sauce? Is he a pasta fan?
1: Yes, he is. Yes, he is.
0: All right. We're going to send you some goodness and I'm going to play you a song.
1: Thank you, Delilah. I love you so much. I listen to you. I listen to you all the time, but I can never get through. Thank you. This is the perfect time.
0: Thank you. God bless you, honey.

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You're listening to Magic 98 WMGN Madison. More important, we open up the phone lines to listen to you, to find out what's going on in your world, to hear your stories, to find out who you love and why you love them and what matters most.

0: Hi, good evening. Welcome to the Delilah Show. Who is this?
1: Hillary.
0: Hillary, welcome. What can I do for you this evening?
1: Well, I'm out driving with my baby girl, and my husband and I struggled with infertility for 7 years before we finally got pregnant with her. She's just a blessing from God. I got pregnant on my own, and we tried different times. I had 4 miscarriages, and I just was wondering if you could play a song for us.
0: So you struggled with infertility. You struggled losing 4 babies, and God blessed you with one that is how old now?
1: She's 17 months.
0: And no doubt the apple of your eye, the answer to all your prayers.
1: Yep, she's everything I ever wanted and more. She's perfect in every way. I just love her to death.
0: And what's your baby's name?
1: Gracie.
0: I will play a sweet song for you. Thank you for calling. Thank you for sharing your good news.
1: Thank you.
0: I suspect your call is going to land on the ears of somebody who's struggling and needs some encouragement. So thank you.
1: You're welcome.
0: You have a good night.

0: taking your request and your dedications and encouraging you to pay your love forward. If somebody has befriended you along the way, if you had a good teacher that encouraged you, if you have a good friend that has supported you, if you had an angel of mercy that showed up from nowhere and helped you in a time of trials or tribulations, pay it forward. Be that kind of angel to somebody else. Do something good for others without expecting anything in return. It does my heart so good to know that people are reaching out and blessing others. I love hearing stories when you call me and tell me how somebody has miraculously, mysteriously showed up in your life just when you needed them most. You're listening to Delilah
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0: Sister Darlene, welcome to the Delilah Show. What can I do to make your night a little more peaceful?
1: I want you to play a song just for my friends, Sister Agnes Marie, Sister Jane Mary, and also for my sister Barbara. We called you probably a little over a year ago.
0: I remember.
1: Yes. And we continue to pray for you and for your intentions. And we're going to pray for those people in Spokane, Washington, too.
0: I was just watching somebody I know posted video of people fleeing. They're evacuating everyone. And of course, there's road jams, traffic jams, and the fires pressing in. I just stopped and said, Lord, please get everybody out safely. Please, Lord.
1: Yes, I'm praying plenty of rosaries, praying the chaplet of divine mercy, and praying, I pray a chaplet to our foundress, Blessed Mary Angela. So we have a special chaplet prayer. It's a like prayer beads, you know. And so I'm praying to her, asking her to intercede as well, too.
0: Amen. Amen and amen. For the people, for their pets, for the livestock, for the wild animals, it's an apocalyptic nightmare right now.
1: Absolutely, yes. So my heart goes out to them.
0: Thank you.
1: Absolutely. And I've tried to listen to your podcast as well, too. I've listened to some segments of it. Wonderful, wonderful podcast. Have a little faith.
0: Sister Darlene, can I send something to Sister Agnes and Jane and Barbara and you? Can I send you some more tea?
1: Absolutely.
0: I will send you a whole basket of Bigelow tea. And while you're praying, while you're lifting us all up, you can enjoy it delicious. They've got so many herbal teas and healthy teas and green tea. So much goodness.
1: That's wonderful. Yeah, we'll share them with the sisters here, too.
0: I will send you some goodness. I'm going to play a song for all the sisters, and thank you. Thank you for praying.
1: You're welcome, and I'm going to send more prayers and blessings your way, too, for your wonderful radio programs.
0: Thank you, honey. God bless you.
1: Thank you for being a friend.

0: It's late, you're tired, and I need to go, you know, fuss about something and do laundry before I go to bed. Have a wonderful, wonderful day tomorrow. Do me a favor, join me back here again tomorrow night and take some time out of your busy schedule to slow down and love someone. Good night. 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

Let me see a show of hands. How many of you, well, actually, you can't raise your hand because it's an anonymous fellowship, but how many of you have ever been to, oh, say, a certain room or rooms where you made a decision to live life one day at a time? Made a decision to make healthy choices for you and your family. I got this letter from Brittany who says, Delilah, 13 months ago, a spiritual awakening woke me from a dark place that I was in and gave me the power to change my life for the better. I realize now that God wasn't done with me yet. I needed help, so I put myself in inpatient rehab and stuck with it for 2 years. It was the hardest thing I've ever done because I have a son that I had to leave until I got myself straightened out. Now I'm living life to the fullest. I'm clean and sober. I have 2 beautiful children, a boy 6 and a 1-year-old daughter. This mommy will never have to miss any of their moments and memories again. I'm so glad I made the decision to turn my life over to the care of God and to trust in others. It's the greatest gift I've ever received in life to be clean and sober. And with my wonderful children in my life, I am blessed. From Brittany.

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Madison's Magic 98. This is Petra. Every Sunday morning, midnight till 3. How are you doing on this amazing, gorgeous weekend? I was just actually in New Buffalo, Michigan, and I had a wonderful weekend. Just came home this afternoon, and I love the beach and Lake Michigan.

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16: Lows dip down to about 62 overnight under clear skies, south winds around 5 miles per hour. Cloudy Sunday, chance for storms, highs around 80. Lows around 66 and foggy Sunday night, chance for storms. I'm weatherology meteorologist Paul Trombley. Currently, it's 63 degrees.
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6: Lows dip down to about 61 overnight. Under clear skies, southerly winds around 5 miles per hour. Chance for storms Sunday. Daytime highs approaching 80. Overcast skies. Chance for storms and foggy Sunday night, 66. I'm weatherology meteorologist Paul Trombley. Right now, 63.
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If you race the Madison Mini Half Marathon or 5K today, congratulations. I hope you rang the bell with Bucky for a good PI. It was a hot one out there.

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I don't know about you, but my huge downfall is really, really good ice cream. And I have a couple of favorite spots at the moment. It's the Ice Cream Social on Old University Avenue, but it's also the new Scoop at Hilldale. So they have this lemon churned ice cream that is to die for. I go once a week. 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
3: 62 overnight under mainly clear skies. South winds around 5 miles per hour. Cloudy skies expected Sunday. Chance of thunderstorms. Highs level off around 80. Chance of thunderstorms with fog Sunday night. Lows dip down to about 66. I'm weatherology meteorologist Paul Trombley. Currently 61.
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It is almost 3 a.m., so I'm going to hit the sack. 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
1: I was at the stove pan frying the sausage when my 10-year-old comes down the stairs, walks into the kitchen, and gives me like the weirdest look. So I feel like he's insulting me right on the dinner, and I say like, what? Like, you're gonna love it. So I start going down the list of ingredients, and then he asked me why I was using the dead chipmunk tweezers.
2: What?
1: And I'm like, what are you talking about? So basically, he filled me in that his father uses his tongs when our dog, Colby, brings dead chipmunks to the back door.
2: No.
1: So I was like, forget it. I just threw them out. I ordered pizza.
2: Yes.
1: I'm done. Like, apparently I was the only one in my family who didn't know about the dead chipmunk tongs. So, yeah, I was making dinner with them.
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6: Mainly clear skies overnight with a low of 62. Winds out of the south around 5 miles per hour. Overcast skies Sunday. Chance for storms. Daytime highs approaching 80. Chance for storms with fog Sunday night. Lows level off around 66. I'm weatherology meteorologist Paul Trombley. Right now, it's 61 degrees.
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3: Mainly clear skies overnight with a low of 61. Southerly winds around 5 miles per hour. Chance of thunderstorms Sunday, 80. Chance of thunderstorms with fog Sunday night. Lows level off around 66. Mainly cloudy. I'm weatherology meteorologist Paul Trombley. Right now, 60.
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4: Chance of thunderstorms today. Otherwise, cloudy skies expected. Daytime highs approaching 80. Winds out of the south, 5 to 10 miles per hour. Mainly cloudy skies expected with fog in spots tonight. Chance for storms. Lows dip down to about 66. I'm weatherology meteorologist Paul Trombley. Currently, it's 63 degrees.
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10: Chance of thunderstorms
11: today.
10: Otherwise, cloudy skies expected. Daytime highs approaching 80. Winds out of the south, 5 to 10 miles per hour. Mainly cloudy skies expected with fog in spots tonight. Chance for storms. Lows dip down to about 66. I'm weatherology meteorologist Paul Trombley. Right now, 61.
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Magic 98 and Magic Sunday Morning Double with Captain of Her Heart. Unless you like to hear them called Duble, they could be either one. They don't really care. I even asked them. That's from the Blue CD. Before that, Chuck Loeb with the Hello. And then Lana Del Rey with Doin' Time. And Bob James and David Sanborn with Maputo off of the award-winning Double Vision album. Well, good morning. My name is Catherine Vaughn. I keep you company. Got the forecast. Looks like it's going to maybe be a little dicey in about 11 o'clock because there is a thunderstorm coming in, and it could be severe. But you know how

0: thunderstorms are. They don't make up their mind until they get here, you know, so that could be happening. It's going to get up into the low 80s today. Right now, it is 64 on Magic 98.
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0: 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Paul Simon wrote this song for his girlfriend at the time. Her name was Kathy Chitty. I think she was like 18 years old, and they were kind of palling around when he was in the UK. So he wrote this for her. But now, typical of Eva Cassidy, she put so much of herself in the song, you'd think that she wrote it. On Magic Sunday morning from Magic 98.

0: Magic 98 and Magic Sunday morning. He's so dreamy, isn't he? George Michael, Kissing a Fool. And before that, Boney James with the song that takes all the sting out of your body. It is just so relaxing. Those two together, I could just play that again. It was so nice. Before that, a little Acoustic Alchemy with Natural Elements. And then Eva Cassidy started out with her take on Kathy's song. Well, here's the deal. The Ride the Drive, they tried to rearrange it to make it easier, but they have to cancel the whole thing. So you probably know that already, but just in case you had it in the back of your mind, they had to cancel it. It's just too much aggravation for the people that live there and the construction and everything that's going on. 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I just kind of pick out the things that are closest to what you're doing right now or kind of working around the weather. There's so much for you to do. You can get on the Magic 98 app, which is free, or magic98.com.
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0: 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To international fame. I'm talking about Jim Brickman. He has risen to the stars. Lake Erie Rainfall on Magic Sunday morning from Magic 98.

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0: Magic 98 and Magic Sunday morning. You got Marcus Miller and Corinne Bailey-Ray, and that sounded like David Sanborn because it was him on that saxophone solo. It's called Free. Brian Culberson before that with You and Me, and then Colby Calais with Iris. Remember, that was in the soundtrack to that movie, City of Angels. The Goo Goo Dolls, you know, they were the ones that put it together, but she did a cover of it that changes the song. She's so cool. And then before that, we had Jim Brickman with Lake Erie Rainfall. That was the solo piano piece. Okay, I've got a little bit of fusion on order with Steps Ahead, the latest from Ariana Grande, and then Billy Joe Walker Jr. from End of His Studio Works, and Mr. Chris Bode, just bringing up the tempo a little on Magic 98.
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6: Chance of thunderstorms
7: today.
6: Otherwise, cloudy skies expected. Daytime highs approaching 80. Winds out of the south, 5 to 10 miles per hour. Mainly cloudy skies expected with fog in spots tonight. Chance for storms. Lows dip down to about 66. I'm weatherology meteorologist Paul Trombley. Currently 66.
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Magic 98 and Magic Sunday morning. Chris Bodie on trumpet with Regroovable. And then Billy Joe Walker Jr., Robin's Home, and Ariana Grande with Hate That I Made You Love Me. And before that, Steps Ahead with Festival. You can find that on the NYC album. Well, here's the deal. Covered Bridge Days is going on in Broadhead. It's been going on over the weekend, and this is the place where you like to go. A little bit of a day trip. They have live bands, a beer garden, a vendor market right there in the downtown square, in Veterans Park, historic horse-drawn wagon.

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0: Magic 98 and Magic Sunday morning. How are you doing? I hope you're doing well, too. Kind of looking at this weather, we do have a thunderstorm, maybe even a severe one, maybe in the forecast, rolling in around a quarter to 11 or 11. That's what they're saying. It'll get up into the low 80s today. For tonight, more of the same with the storms, with some fog developing towards the morning hours, too. But it'll dip down into the mid-60s. And then for Monday, the clouds will be kind of blowing away, and it'll get sunny with a low in the high 80s again, too. So I should say the other way around. It's high in the low 80s. Yeah, see, it's early. I need another cup of tea. Well, anyhow, it's 66 right now. Harrison Ford was brilliant in the movie Blade Runner. Ridley Scott was brilliant in directing the movie. Vangelis was brilliant in making the gorgeous music for this wonderful movie, Blade Runner. If you've never seen it, it was a sleeper kind of movie, science fiction. If you don't like science fiction, you might want to pass on it once. That's what, to me, it was like one of my favorite movies of all time and one of my favorite books of all time. Do Androids Dream of Electric Sheep? Yep, Philip Dick. So it's the movie that was made off of that. And that's what made Ridley so great about it, because he didn't copy the book. He got the idea of the book. Anyhow, I'm rambling, but it's just so good. And the music, spectacular. It's the love theme on Magic Sunday morning for Magic 98.

0: 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Ooh. 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And Delilah does this every night, and you can benefit too by listening in from 7 to midnight every night on the Magic 98 app or at magic98.com.
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0: 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You know, Ray Charles put together a terrific duet album before he passed away. And it was actually Starbucks' idea. They have their own record label. And they said, if we did this, everybody's going to like it. And boy, they sure were right. It won 8 Grammys. It's called Genius Loves Company. And the list on there is like everybody from Bonnie Raitt and James Taylor to Gladys Knight and Natalie Cole and Van Morrison and Nora Elton, Johnny Mathis. But this morning, I have these two. Yes, Diana Krall is sharing the stage with Ray Charles. You don't know me. I'm Magic 98 and Magic Sunday Morning.

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0: Magic 98 and Magic Sunday Morning with Yvonne Linz and Brenda Russell. Before that, Innocence with Reflections, and then Tim Weisberg, his cover of Summertime, and then Ray Charles and Diana Krall with You Don't Know Me from the fabulous Genius Loves Company album. I've got George Benson's soulful voice, master of chillin' out guitar, Pat Metheny, and on sax, Mindy Hebert, and for the great queen of soul, Aretha Franklin. Yes, delightful music for your brunch guests. Next up on Magic 98.
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6: Daytime highs approaching 80 today under overcast skies with a chance of thunderstorms. Southwesterly winds 5 to 10 miles per hour. Chance of thunderstorms with fog tonight. Lows level off around 66. Partly cloudy skies. I'm weatherology meteorologist Paul Trombley. Right now, 70.
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0: Magic 98 and Magic Sunday Morning. Aretha Franklin with Daydream. And I know Natalie Cole does the song too, but they both just have a whole different kind of vibe to it. Love the flute in that. Man, it's so sweet. Mindy Ebert with Lucy's. And then before that, the Pat Metheny Group, Spring Ain't Here. And George Benson with You Don't Know What Love Is. What a neat piece of production on that song, too. Ooh, he's just so talented. Okay, it looks like for today, we have this thunderstorm watching it. Some of it could be severe. And looking out here on the west side, it's getting kind of dark out there. So it's supposed to happen sometime like around 11-ish. That's what they're saying, but might be coming a little bit sooner. We're going to get up to the low 80s today. Right now, we're at 69 on Magic 98.
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4: 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It's Up Close and Personal, Robert Redford and Michelle Pfeiffer. 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
0: 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William Elwood plays on his self-designed seven-string guitar, and he doesn't do any singing, and he doesn't write any lyrics. You know, that's not part of his. But he writes poetry, which is, like, spectacular, too. Go figure. It's another terrific musician from Canada on Magic Sunday Morning from Magic 98.

0: Magic 98 and Magic Sunday morning. Little fun music from Harold Faltermeyer, Axel F., member from Beverly Hills Cop. And before that, it was Craig Chiquiso on his guitar, Forbidden Love, and Todd Rundgren with Hello, It's Me. And we started out with William Elwood with Sundown, a beautiful guitar piece. David Lanz with his tribute to Bartolomeo Cristofori, the guy who invented the piano, and also the late Moya Brennan from Clonage, and Brian Savage on his flute, and Kiele Manucci on his guitar. Dazzling little tunes for you to keep you calm and centered on Magic Sunday morning.
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5: Daytime highs approaching 80 today under overcast skies with a chance of thunderstorms. Southwesterly winds 5 to 10 miles per hour. Chance of thunderstorms with fog tonight. Lows level off around 66. Partly cloudy skies. I'm weatherology meteorologist Paul Trombley. Right now, it's 69 degrees.
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0: Magic 98 and Magic Sunday morning. His name is Chielli Mannucci, fabulous guitar player with Big Sky Country. Brian Savage on flute this time with Caribbean Dream. And Clannad with Why Worry. And David Lanz with Christophora's Dream, which is the title cut off of that album. Here's the news about the weather. We do have a severe thunderstorm warning in effect for Dane County until 10:30. So we've got a little less than 10 minutes left on that. And Dodge County has it lasting until 10:45. So you know what that means. The wind, the rain, things flying in the street. You got to be careful. Maybe wait till later to head out to the grocery store. And then for tonight, more of the same. Temperatures are going to dip down into the mid-60s. Maybe some fog showing up in the morning. And then by Monday, we got some clouds giving away to sun. And we'll see low 80s, which is kind of nice. You can always count on the Magic Pride Festival for a day full of smiles, great people, and plenty to see and do. It's August 16th, which is next Sunday, from 1 to 6, for live entertainment and shopping with local vendors and delicious food and fun activities for the whole family. And while you're there, you can stop by and say hello to the Magic 98 crew. We'd love to see you. 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
0: Magic 98 and Magic Sunday morning. Come up on September 11th, George Benson has got his album. It's a tribute to Nat King Cole. Only he put it out in 2013, but he completely went in and redid the whole thing and then, you know, jazzed up all of it and cleaned it up. You know how it is from back then to now. The technology is so. He's got a beautiful album coming out September 11th, so you can look forward to that. You know, he's still alive and kicking, though his tours have slowed down somewhat, and he just kind of does things closer to home. Right now, we have a take on the standard Softly as in a Morning Sunrise on Magic Sunday Morning for Magic 98.

0: Magic 98 and Magic Sunday Morning. His name is Brian Simpson, and that one is called Under the Stars. Before that, some brand new music. Yes, first time we're putting it on the radio. Sam Ness, it's called Home Again. His new CD is just an excellent piece of work. It's of heart and of home. And before that, it was George Benson, Softly as in a Morning Sunrise. The Agora Art Fair is coming up again Saturday the 15th from 10 to 5 over in Fitchburg, 5500 East Sherrill Parkway there. And there's more than 100 artists, and I have been one of the artists in that show. It's a fabulous, fun show. I would even say plan to spend the whole day because there's live music and entertainment. There's a wine garden, food carts, children's activities. And, of course, we're going to be there. You can stop by the Magic 98 tent, win a pair of tickets to Tim McGraw at Alpine Valley coming up on August 22nd. Lynette Hansen, she's going to be there at 10 o'clock and hanging out until noon. And then I'll be there probably before noon, but I'll be there from noon at least until 2, but probably longer too. It's just too much fun. You can stop by and say hi. 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
0: 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I'm so glad you could join me, especially since the rain and the stormy stuff has moved out of here, at least. Hopefully I'll move fast if it's hanging out by you, too. Eric Johnson is mostly recognized for his, like, razor-sharp, fast electric guitar solos, but, you know, he's blessed with a dreamy voice, and he can really write. He's got everything. And I had really thought that he was from the UK. You know, the way he has his hair and the way that he dresses. And what a shock it was to find out that he's from Texas. It was just blew my mind. 40 Mile Town on Magic Sunday Morning from Magic 98.

0: 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Paul Hardcastle with his take on Do It Again. 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
5: Cloudy skies expected today with a chance for storms. Daytime highs approaching 79. Winds out of the southwest, 5 to 10 miles per hour. Mainly cloudy skies expected with fog in spots tonight. Slight chance of thunderstorms. Lows level off around 66. I'm weatherology meteorologist Paul Trombley. Right now, it's 66 degrees.
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0: Magic 98 and Magic Sunday morning. Bob Fowler and Steve Branca, two New Age artists from New Jersey on a chestnut horse. Before that, Manhattan Transfer with Soul Food to Go. That's off of Brazil. And then we had Bill Evans with The Sunday After, and that's off of his album, Escape. And you can actually do that around here in Madison. If you go onto our website, you can check on the featured section, and you can find the guides for all the beaches and pools and splash pads. You can find the guide for the citywide neighborhood garage sales and also the farmers markets everywhere, a whole bunch of other things too. I just want to give you a heads up too. You probably know it already, but just in case you are thinking about Ride the Drive, it's canceled for today. And it wasn't for the weather. Well, that probably didn't help things. It was already canceled before that. It's just too much for the people that live there. There's so much going on. But they'll probably do it again next year, and it'll be twice as much fun. That's how it goes on Magic 98.
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5: Magic 98 and Magic Sunday morning. It looks like the thunderstorm has kind of passed, but there's still rain in the forecast for us. It's going to get in the low 80s before it does anything else. Even though it's 72 right now, it feels a little bit cooler, which is, hasn't been the case. Usually it feels like a lot hotter, but it's a little bit cooler, probably in the higher 60s because of the rain. You know, it kind of made things chilly. We'll take it for right now. Bonnie Raitt is back here in Madison August 25th, which is Tuesday, at the Overture Hall, 7:30 p.m. show. The lobby opens 90 minutes before showtime, so like that gives you time to park. Sometimes can be interesting, especially now with everything going on. But then, you know, there's a lot of great places to eat downtown and then go to the show a little early and visit with your friends out there. It's a nice lobby. That's kind of thing to do. And then the show starts at before long, you're out there enjoying yourself. She's with John Prine on this particular one on Magic Sunday morning for Magic 98.
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0: Magic 98 and Magic Sunday Morning, Mick Hucknall, or simply Red. Most people know him by that name, Sunrise. Before that, Richard Elliott on sax and Peter White. They do a lot of things together. He on guitar with In the Groove, and then Bonnie Raitt and John Prine from The Angel from Montgomery. That's the song from them, from the tribute to Steve Goodman. Well, here's the deal. You can go to Moho Joe Coffee in Mount Horeb, neatly tucked right inside the Maker's Market Square. It's a year-round indoor market, and it is huge with a capital H. It's great. And you can go in there and enjoy some, like, coffee and different coffee treats and anything that has to do with coffee besides all the art stuff in there that you can do. Place is big. But you can be a winner and get in a $25 gift card to go spend on you want. Oh, that's fun. It could be just like Robbie Hagen Severson and Christy Boyd. Christy Noit. They both won. They're going to get $25 each to spend. You could do it too. Yeah, you sign up to win the Magic Coffee Break. We do this on Wednesdays, right? It's on Magic 98 app or, of course, on the magic98.com. And you can do it more than once a day. Well, actually, you can do it once a day so that you get more choices every day. Oh, now I got it right from Magic 98.
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0: 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I've taken this one off of the album Flashback Cafe Volume 1. And there are at least 6 different takes on this particular classic. Some of them are close to 11 or 12 minutes, too. But 6 minutes, 55 seconds. I made sure that we had room to do this. It's just the right amount for today with The Art of Noise and Moments in Love on Magic Sunday Morning for Magic 98.

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Magic 98 and Magic Sunday Morning, Mr. Larry Carlton on guitar, silky smooth. Before that, Dan Fogelberg with Heart Hotels and The Art of Noise with Moments in Love. Well, my name is Catherine Vaughn. It's time for me to give the air chair over to Stacey Kane. She'll keep you company. Yeah, not only does she does the traffic all the time to keep you on the road safe, she's always there on Sunday afternoons to keep you company. And here's something, too, just to put in your little feather for next week. A feather in your cap, the Magic Pride Festival is going on. You head over to Warner Park next Sunday, August 16th, from 1 to 6. Live entertainment, great food, shopping with the local vendors, all kinds of activities for the whole family, too. 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
9: Cloudy skies expected today with a chance for storms. Daytime highs approaching 79. Winds out of the southwest, 5 to 10 miles per hour. Mainly cloudy skies expected with fog in spots tonight. Slight chance of thunderstorms. Lows level off around 66. I'm weatherology meteorologist Paul Trombley. Right now, 68.
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0: Madison's Magic 98. Happy Sunday fun day, despite what the weather's going to be doing today. And happy National Women's Day. It's also National Book Lovers Day, National Bowling Day, Melon Day, Rice Pudding Day, and today is National Handholding Day.
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0: talking. Madison's Magic 98. Circle of Friends members, you have until midnight tonight to use your prize points to win tickets to see Lindsey Stirling in Paris at the State Fair this Friday. 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
2: Overcast skies this afternoon with a chance for storms. Daytime highs approaching 79. Southwest winds 5 to 10 miles per hour. Slight chance of thunderstorms with fog tonight. Lows around 66. Mainly cloudy skies expected. I'm weatherology meteorologist Laura Lockwood. Right now, it's 70 degrees.
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10: Thunderstorms likely this afternoon. Otherwise, cloudy skies expected. High of 79. Southwest winds 5 to 10 miles per hour. Slight chance of thunderstorms and foggy tonight. Lows dip down to about 66. Mainly cloudy skies. I'm weatherology meteorologist Laura Lockwood. Right now, 73.
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0: 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Happy to report 15 of our pets of the week have been adopted. 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
10: Cloudy skies with a few peaks of sun this afternoon, with thunderstorms likely. Daytime highs approaching 79. Winds out of the southwest, 5 to 10 miles per hour. Mainly cloudy skies expected again tonight. Slight chance of thunderstorms, 66. I'm weatherology meteorologist Laura Lockwood. Currently 75.
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7: Chance of thunderstorms this afternoon. Otherwise, cloudy skies with a few peaks of sun. Daytime highs approaching 79. Southwesterly winds 5 to 10 miles per hour. Mainly cloudy and foggy tonight. Slight chance for storms. Lows around 66. I'm weatherology meteorologist Laura Lockwood. Currently 76.
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0: Carpool chaos? Meeting stacked? 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
9: Slight chance for storms with fog and spots tonight. Otherwise, mainly cloudy skies. Lows level off around 65. Northeast winds around 5 miles per hour. Highs level off around 83 with fog and spots. Early tomorrow, cloudy skies expected. I'm weatherology meteorologist Paul Trombley. Right now, 77.
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7: Slight chance for storms with fog and spots tonight. Otherwise, mainly cloudy skies. Lows level off around 65. Northeast winds around 5 miles per hour. Highs level off around 83 with fog and spots. Early tomorrow, cloudy skies expected. I'm weatherology meteorologist Paul Trombley. Right now, 75.
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8: Slight chance for storms with fog and spots tonight. Otherwise, mainly cloudy skies. Lows level off around 65. Northeast winds around 5 miles per hour. Highs level off around 83 with fog and spots. Early tomorrow, cloudy skies expected. I'm weatherology meteorologist Paul Trombley. Currently 77.
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